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1: 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I'm Hank Adley with a look at tonight's KCBX weather forecast. It's 85 degrees in King City, 78 in Atascadero, 69 in Santa Maria, 80 in Santa Barbara, and here at the KCBX studios in San Luis Obispo, it's 74 degrees. Look for clear skies tonight and continued sunshine tomorrow with warm temperatures in the inland valleys. King City's expecting a high of 96. Paso Robles 102, Atascadero 96, and Santa Ynez 92 degrees. In the coastal valley, Salinas look for a high of 73, San Luis Obispo 73, and Santa Maria 78. Along the coast, Cambria has a high of 82, Pismo Beach 82, and Santa Barbara 81 degrees. 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
1: 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Thanks for tuning in. I'm Hank Hadley with a look at tonight's KCBX weather forecast. It's currently 88 degrees in King City, 78 in Atascadero, 68 in Santa Maria, 79 in Santa Barbara, and here at the KCBX studios, it's San Luis Obispo. It's 70 degrees. Look for mostly clear skies tonight with continued sunshine and warm temperatures tomorrow. King City is expecting a high of 96 tomorrow. Paso Robles 102, Atascadero 96, and San Ynez should see a high of about 92 degrees. In the coastal valley, Salinas 73, San Luis Obispo 73, and Santa Maria should see a high of 78. Along the coast, Cambria has a forecast of 82, Pismo Beach 82, and Santa Barbara 81 degrees. 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
1: You've arrived at the Club McKinsey featuring Polishing the Gold.

In his novel, The Great Gatsby, F. Scott Fitzgerald built Gatsby's world in layers. The green light, the endless parties, the shirts thrown in soft, rich heaps, the orchestra playing yellow cocktail music. But even within the haves, there are the have-nots, the caste system. Hello, I'm Guy Rothbaum. Welcome to this edition of the Club McKenzie, your 1920s jazz speakeasy and polishing the gold. Before I go too far, I need to explain this is not a review of the novel. I'm using it as a tie that binds. Gatsby. New money can buy the party, but never quite the belonging. The Gatsbys are careless people who retreat into their money and let others clean up the wreckage. Gatsby himself sits in an uneasy middle position. He has the glitter, but he's still in the eyes of old money an upstart. Glitter doesn't equal security, even for the wealthy. Something else Fitzgerald also brings to life in the music of the era, he coined the term the Roaring Twenties.

Jelly Roll Morton to start us off with the New Orleans Bump and Down My Way, both 1929 recordings. Fitzgerald uses three symbols for the social classes of the 1920s in The Great Gatsby: East Egg, Old Money, West Egg, the New Money, the Upstarts, and the Valley of Ashes, the poorest, those who polish the gold. It's also where most of the musicians of the Roaring Twenties fit. Very few of them could reach the level of a Gene Goldcat or Paul Whiteman. They're next: Clementine, Changes, and Mary.

The last two songs were performed by Paul Whiteman's famous orchestra and an up-and-coming youngster who became the voice of the era, Bing Crosby. The song is Mary, before that Changes, and Gene Goldkett's orchestra, Clementine. As I said a moment ago, this program is not intended to be a review of The Great Gatsby, but the novel sets the stage for exactly where the musicians fit in, and that's the observation in the next break of Polishing the Gold on the Club McKinsey. I'll be right back.

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baby, don't continue dragging my poor heart, my little poor heart around. You wouldn't do it now, I'm telling you, you shouldn't do it. Oh, most of the time, you treat me just like any old stranger, but I won't give you up. I'll just be like a little dog with a bone, sopping over in the manger.

New Yorkers, Red Nichols and his Five Pennies, 1929. Fats Waller before that, dragging my poor heart around. Red Nichols starting us off with I Got Rhythm. The West End is where the Gadsbys are. That's the light versus the ash heaps just a few miles away. The 20s wealth was actually kept running by the machinery of those who polished the gold. On the other side, the musicians may not have been polishing the gold, so to speak, but they were certainly keeping things running as far as the entertainment was concerned. They weren't there making a whole bunch of that gold. There were those, though, who did well, and that's Duke Ellington and his orchestra. Here they are with Flaming Youth, Saturday Night Function, and High Life.

three fitting titles for Polishing the Gold, High Life, Saturday Night Function, and Flaming Youth, Duke Ellington's orchestra. It is indeed Polishing the Gold on this edition of the Club McKenzie. I'll be right back.

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You're back with the Club McKenzie, your 1920s jazz speakeasy, and Polishing the Gold. In the words of one of Gatsby's party attendees, the orchestra hired to entertain at one of his parties, quote, is no thin five-piece affair, but a whole pit full of oboes and trombones, saxophones and viols, cornets and piccolos and highs and low drums. Oh, sounds like they're leading up to Paul Whiteman, or Cab Calloway and his orchestra, Harlem Hospitality, kicking the gong around. Closing out the set, Fats Waller and his buddies, Won't You Get Off It, Please.

0: song. 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
0: You don't need to eat an apple every day, hindy ho. We need to

Fats Waller and his buddies, won't you get off it, please? A note about this program. It's giving attention where it is due. It's not just the music, it's what's behind it. Who set up the tables? Who polished the gold? So someone like Fats Waller and his buddies, they would get there and perform all night long to these lavish parties. Here they are with Ridin' and Walkin', followed by one of the most often requested songs of the 1920s, Let's Misbehave, Irving Aronson and his Commanders, and closing out Adelaide Hall with the Ellington Orchestra, Baby.

The song is Baby, Duke Ellington's orchestra, the year 1928, in the middle of the synths of the Roaring Twenties, in the words of F. Scott Fitzgerald. Wrapping up this edition of the Club McKenzie, if you have any questions, write to me at rathbunproductions@gmail.com. Thank you so much for tuning in. This program is a distribution of Public Radio Exchange, prx.org. And as all of these partygoers would remind you, do drive safely, but above all, stay off the running boards. For the Club McKenzie, I'm Guy Rathbun.

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1: Hey kids, welcome to a brand new Rhythm Retrospective with me, your host, Carl Sonny Leyland. I do thank you for joining me this fine Friday evening here on KCBX. I'm going to get this week's show started with one of my favorite blues men. His real name was Hudson Whitaker, or perhaps Hudson Woodbridge, but the blues world knew him as Tampa Red. I've just picked up a brand new 2-CD set on the British Ace label, featuring Tampa's later combo recordings. We're talking mid-40s to early 50s here. All RCA Victor recordings, as far as I know. And they are excellent indeed, and we're going to hear one of them right now from 1952, featuring the backing vocals and piano of Little Johnny Jones. This one could be my wife's theme song that she would sing to me. It's called But I Forgive You.

Singer, guitarist, and band leader Tampa Red there with the Midnight Boogie. He was accompanied by Little Johnny Jones on piano, Ransom Knowling on bass, and Odie Payne on the drums. Supposedly that was from 1950, but a very knowledgeable friend of mine, James Harmon, assures me that any post-1949 date reflects the release and not the recording time. And James Harmon would not throw out a nugget of information like that lightly without knowing the facts. He's just not that kind of a guy. Okay, coming up next, I'm going to feature Harry the Hipster Gibson. I played one of his tunes on a recent show and got a nice message from a listener saying how much they had enjoyed it. In the 1940s, Harry the Hipster made a 78 RPM album. If you're not familiar with what that is, it's a collection of 10-inch discs in book form. And this must have been a heck of a popular item, made for the Musicraft label. The title of it was Boogie Woogie in Blue, and I see a lot of copies floating around. Now, in contrast, a later album that he did for the Diamond label is extremely rare and tough to find. I have a copy of it, though, and I've managed to transfer it to digital. It's an excellent session featuring great backing musicians and the crazy songs that Harry the Hipster would write and the wonderful technique that he had at the piano. He had been to Juilliard before he became a jazz man. Let's hear one of his tunes now. This is called The Stuff You Gotta Watch.

0: Now, that's the stuff you gotta watch. Girl nearby kinda caught my eye. She said, I like you very much. The very next day I was minus my pay. Now, that's the stuff you gotta watch, man. Gotta be careful all the time. Whenever you're on the street, just when you think you're doing fine, boy, you'll get beat. I looked into the mirror. I really look top notch. What I saw, before. Now that's the stuff you gotta watch, man. Oh, Gibson, you're so ugly. Man, you are so ugly. Looking into the mirror.
1: Well, I ain't that bad.

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A lot of squares are coming on with hip. Well, the hipster is here to inform you what the jive is all about. The jive is hip, don't say hip, that's slip of the lip. 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Try too hard to make a hit, and every time do you tip your mitt. 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Keep cool, fool like a fish in a pool. 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When you find yourself talking much, then you know you're off the track. Look out now, that's the stuff you got to watch. Everybody wants to get in the act, it ain't hip.

0: a hipster school. When man get hip with a hipster, yeah, got to do it.
1: Yes, Harry the Hipster Gibson there explaining the difference to us squares between hip and hap. It's got my poor head spinning. What do you say we go back to a kinder, gentler time? For the country music, guitar and vocal duet of Jimmy Tarleton and Tom Darby, this is called Lonesome Frisco Line.

That was the Tindley Quaker City Gospel Singers with the Hallelujah side. It was unissued at the time it was recorded, but can now be found on a 4-CD set that comes with a really nice booklet called The Roots and Blues Retrospective, 1925 to 1950. And the track we heard before by Darby and Tarleton also came from that collection. Right, time for a bit of boogie now. I'm sending this one out to my mate Big John Carter, who is a great boogie-woogie man himself. I know this artist is one of his favourites. Poison Gardner with Tornado.

There you go. Now it's time for the station ID. You're listening to KCBX HD1 San Luis Obispo and KNBX San Ardo. Well, there certainly must be a lot of strange and obscure boogie piano 78s floating around out there. And some kind soul gathered 25 of them and compiled them into a CD called Uptown Boogie, Great Unheard Performances. A good pal of mine gave me this a few years back, and there certainly were a number of tunes on there that I'd never heard of. And most of them are pretty good. The three I chose to play for you tonight: Dick Lewis, Basin Street Boogie, recorded in Los Angeles in 1947. Dick Lewis and his Harlem Rhythm Boys, but as I say, recorded in L.A. Before that, a Texas recording by Lonnie Lyons, Down in the Groovy. And I suspect he had listened to Amos Milburn and was trying to cash in on that kind of sound. And who can blame him? It was popular and good. Okay, we've had some piano. Let's go to some guitar-driven blues now. Recorded in the city of New Orleans, this is Guitar Slim, except at this point he wasn't calling himself Guitar Slim. His real name was Eddie Jones, and he recorded this with Huey Smith on piano and Willie Nettles on drums. It's called New Arrival from 1951.

From 1952 and recorded in Jackson, Mississippi, that was the electrified sound of the Southern Blues. Arthur Big Boy Crude Up with Make a Little Love. For those of you who may be familiar with Crude Up, you might have noticed that that was not his typical sound, and that was due to the fact that he didn't play guitar on that recording. Joe Willie Wilkins was the man who handled the task in this case, and also present was the second Sonny Boy Williamson, Rice Miller, on harmonica. One before that, a lesser known name, J.D. Horton with Cadillac Blues. The backing musicians are listed simply as unknown, so sadly they can't share in the glory of being played on the Rhythm Retrospective. And speaking of the glory of being played on the Rhythm Retrospective, last week I featured a tune by a fellow that called himself Cousin Joe from New Orleans, and it was from later on in his career when perhaps he was taking it easy and coasting a little bit, so I thought it might be nice this week to hear how old Cousin Joe sounded back in the day, back in the mid-40s. So we're going to hear from 1946, a tune that must have been going around New Orleans because it was also recorded by Archibald, the man who had the first hit version of the tune Stack of Lee. This is called As Soon As I Go Home, and then we're going to hear Cousin Joe with a slightly different group led by Al Casey on guitar, who had accompanied Fats Waller at one point, and the name of that number is Old Man Blues. But before that, As Soon As I Go Home.

0: Cousin Joe from New Orleans there, recorded in 1947 with Old Man Blues. He was backed by the Al Casey Quartet, and looking down the personnel, I noticed that the piano was played by someone with a curious name of Hoggy Beetle, Steve Henderson in parentheses. And initially I thought, well, I'm going to have some fun with that silly name. You folks know how I love a musician with a funny name. But it suddenly occurred to me that it must be the legendary stride pianist, Stephen the Beetle Henderson. And I had no idea he had played as a session man, and especially on a blues record. So I felt kind of excited about that, and it's inspired me to pull out the only known solo piano recordings of the Beetle. And these are not official recordings. They come from a radio show. I think it was the This Is Jazz show that Rudy Blesch broadcast. And so we're going to hear now Stephen the Beetle Henderson playing a couple of James P. Johnson numbers, Carolina Shout, and Keep Off the Grass.
1: I heard the Beetle play last night. In fact, I went through quite a little trouble digging him up. But now you'll hear him, and then I'll tell you more about it.

0: Yes, the colorfully named Stephen the Beetle Henderson there. Coming up right now, the other side of Harry the Hipster Gibson.
1: He's going to play. Thank you. A little more for Harry. Come on. Harry's here because when you start playing Bixby's piano compositions, not everyone can play them. Harry's going to play In a Mist, and he's going to follow that up with Candlelight. Harry, do you want to take that right now?

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1: The voice of Eddie Condon there introducing Harry the Hipster Gibson with Bix Beiderbecke's famous number, In a Mist. Time for me to get out of here. Carl Sonny Leyland bidding you adieu. We're going to go out on what might be the first rock and roll record, Cecil Gant from 1950, on the Decca label under the pseudonym of Gunter Lee Carr. We're going to rock.

0: Uh-uh, don't touch that dial. 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
2: Hear the chords here, I want to show you. A whole lot of people ask me where I originated my beat from. But I am from way back, a long time ago. Now I'm just starting out in the music world. Professional. But I was born with this here, though. But I just discovered there's a big thing going. This is the year of 1953. I'm just getting started. Let me show you something on them about this chord here. Hold your hand right there and work your thumb kind of beat like. There's not a lot of chords to it, but just a big beat. And I sound just like a whole band. Are you digging? And dig my feet. You can do it if you try. Yes, yes, with a big soul.

I click. Tremendous big hit I had. Boy, I got it. Now here it is, 1953. I'm writing this tune here. I'm teaching the blues to this cat. Yeah, now you're cooking. Make that old fiddle talk, boy. It's just a beat. These fancy chords don't mean nothing if you ain't got that beat. Throw the fancy chords away.

nobody understands the blues. Are you listening? I say everybody understands the blues. Everybody from one day to another has the blues. You take the little baby that's laying in the cradle. He can't get that milk bottle fast enough. He go to kicking and crying and going on tearing up the little baby bed. He got the blues. Can you dig it? You take this girl that's got this mane squeezed. That's her boyfriend, that is, you know. And he just bought a brand new GTO. You know she wanna be with him every time he cranks it up and go around the corner to the soda fountain. This is why she wanna go and show it off where all the guys and gals be. You know what I mean? And she get ready to go out this particular night, and her mother said, "Daughter, you was just out last night. You can't go out tonight. That's too many nights in a row." She go in the room and fasten the door and won't answer the phone, won't eat, won't talk to nobody. She got the blues. That's what's wrong with her. Some people call them the reds, the pinks. When you get through, it's the old-fashioned country blues. That's right. I ain't seen my main squeeze and 10 long weeks today. You know I got the blues. Can you dig it?

0: But wait, I don't think you're with me. Let's everybody get a thing going right here. Yes, yes. Can you feel it?
1: Yeah.
0: I can't hear you. Can you feel it?
1: Yeah.
0: Yes, yes. Sounds awful good. Keep it right there, children. Keep it right there. The blues. And when you're doing the blues, they're so strong, that's the reason they name, they call them blues power. Yeah. And would you believe I invented blues power? Can you dig the blues power? Let everybody say yeah. Say it again, say yeah.

0: Good evening. Happy Friday and welcome to the Universal Language. I am Jerome Taylor. And last week I played music that was on the radio up until the time I was almost ready to become a teenager. And at that same time, well, but before I go any further, I want to thank those who took the time to send such nice emails. Always great to know you're listening. But around that same time, I discovered the blues. And I was very fortunate in that a guitar player friend of mine, his father was really into that stuff. So I got a jump start and I took to it immediately. So tonight I am playing my introduction to the blues. And I can't think of a better way to start the program out than I did with the cut by John Lee Hooker called Teaching the Blues. And then from the album called Livewire, Blues Power, I believe came out in 1968, one of the very first blues albums I ever had. And I'll tell you, Albert King just tore me up with that one. That was called Blues Power, live, I believe, at it was in San Francisco. But Blues Power by Albert King, great stuff. And finishing out there, Elmore James and his classic called Dust My Broom. All right, so I hope you like the blues, and we will get this next set rolling with a great one by the one and only Muddy Waters.
1: Oh, yeah. Oh, yeah. Oh, yeah. Oh, yeah. Want you to rock me.

My discovery of the blues. And I was into that stuff very young age. I was very fortunate to be exposed by the right folks. And I did start that set out with an all-time favorite from Chicago and Chess Records. And that was Muddy Waters with his cut called Rock Me. And followed that up with a singer named Ann Cole. And she was doing Got My Mojo Working. And that tune is associated with Muddy Waters, and rightly so. But Ann Cole did it a year before Muddy ever recorded it, and she absolutely tore it up. Got My Mojo Working, Ann Cole. We also heard in there from Chess Records, the great Howlin' Wolf with Killin' Floor. And then finishing out that set was B.B. King and a studio version of How Blue Can You Get. And B.B. King, especially back in the days, in the probably in the 60s and 70s, was really, really known for his live cuts. And I promise you, we'll get to one of those before the program's out. But for now, let's hear one by Slim Harpo.

gonna stop now. 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

Thank you. Turn up. I'm with you. I'm with you, baby.

0: 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All right, that's set. I did start out with Slim Harpo and just a great little groove on that one. Swampy, that little tremolo guitar. Love me some Slim Harpo. That was Tip On In, part one. Also went way back to get one by Otis Rush. I think Otis Rush greatly underappreciated. What a sound, what tone. And that was a big record of his called Three Times a Fool. We also heard in there Hound Dog Taylor, a live version of Give Me Back My Wig, and Eddie Cleanhead Vinson, along with T-Bone Walker and Jay McShann. That was a cut called Wait a Minute, Baby. And before we go any further, I want to mention many, many years ago, I lived on the far south side of Chicago, and there was a cemetery probably 10 or 15 minutes from my home, which I didn't know about. And I just learned about maybe in the last year. I believe it was called Lincoln Cemetery. And in that cemetery were buried some major notable musical artists. And that would be among them Gene Ammons, his father, Gene Ammons and Albert Ammons. Also in there, Jimmy Reed, and the guy we're going to hear next, that's Big Bill Brunzi. And if I'd known it was 10 or 15 minutes away, I'd have gone. But for now, here's Big Bill Brunzi. It's story time.
1: Joe Turner, the name wrapped around two fellas. The older man, the real man of this song was Mr. Turner, because we never did know his first name. And the Negro that worked for him, we called him Joe. And he trained him to take things to the homes of people that really needed. Mr. Turner was a man every Negro and every white person in the South knew about. He had plenty for everything. And he had this Negro, Joe. He raised this Negro from slavery time. I don't know, from what this Joe told my uncle and my uncle told me. He was what we call it in the States, stranded. That means that everybody go off and leave him and somebody come along and pick him up. So this Negro that worked for Mr. Turner, he was left out on the road someplace. And Mr. Turner picked him up and he carried him home. And therefore he kept him there because Mr. Turner was a man, he figured everybody in the world should have some way to live. I know that it's a lot of things that we dig up in the South. It's not no really people that do these things, but we believe in those things, you know what I mean? That there's people in my home, they stick a stick in the ground now, and it says, what time is it now? He haven't even got a watch. But he look at that stick, and he tell you, say, well, I won't say exact, but it's between 12 and 12:30. And you look at your watch, and I'll bet you $100 or a dime is between that time. He can't get in 30 minutes. In 30 minutes of time, he got it on that stick sticking in the ground, and he having the watch. So those people believe in those things. And if you believe in it and it's right, you're happy, and that's me.

This is a song written back in 1892. It's a song that my poor people cried, sung this song.

Poor people lost everything they had. Lost their cotton, corn, potatoes. Even lost their livestock and everything. And the only man they know to go to that could help them was a man by the name of Joe Turner. And Joe Turner was a man who was known to help all poor people, the white and the black.

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A lot of times they would come home, they didn't catch anything. They would look on their tables and they would find food, which is molasses,

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They would light up their lamps. They would all get happy. Then they would start doing a little boogie-woogie, as they call it.

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not at home. I don't want to

An early one by Albert King when he was on the King label out of Cincinnati, Ohio. And that, I remember that record. It was called Traveling to California. Always loved that. It led me into the Albert King thing, which is a good thing. That was called I've Made Nights by Myself. And you know, I suspect you would make nights by yourself if you're like B.B. King in the live cut, which I promised earlier, when he said he doesn't want the doctor at his house. You just got to suffer till I get home. You might spend a lot of nights by yourself. But that is a great example of B.B. King with his live energy. Don't answer the door. Going back to the year 1969. We also heard Spahn's Stomp. That would be Otis Spahn. Otis Spahn, I believe. Never met the man. But that was a really great Chicago Stompin' Blues piano tune. And starting that set out once again was Big Bill Brunzi. Great story on that one. And as I mentioned, Big Bill buried at Lincoln Cemetery on South Kedzie, 10 or 15 minutes from where I lived for a couple years in Chicago. Never knew about it. Never went. My loss, obviously. Also buried there, this man, the late, great, and simple, but effective, Jimmy Reed.

In that set, Jimmy Reed with High and Lonesome. We also heard Little Willie John with Leave My Kitten Alone. One more from John Lee Hooker a little bit later on that was called You Know, I Know. We heard Busta Brown with Fannie Mae, Freddie King with I'm Tore Down, and finishing that set out, Little Junior Parker with Driving Wheel. I got time for a few more, and let's get one more in, different time period, from Big Bill Brunzee.

Well, folks, that's about going to do it for me. Thank you for tuning in and enjoying my discovery, hopefully enjoying my discovery of the blues at a very young age. Finishing out there was Annie Laurie with It Hurts to Be in Love, and also Big Bill Brunzi starting out with the cut called You Do Me Any Old Way. Behind me right now, Chuck Berry with a cut called Deep Feeling. So join me, Jerome Taylor, next week. In the meantime, get your KCBX app. It's free. 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Night now.

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You are listening to KCBX Central Coast Public Radio. You are listening to Ritmo y Sabor. My name is Pedro Arroyo and I am your host. I'm with you tonight, this Friday evening from 10 until midnight, and I've got a great set of music from all over the Americas and beyond. We're going to begin the set with brand new music. This is the work of Orquesta Acocan, teaming up with Carolina Ontiveros of Combo Chimbita. The piece is titled No Me Voy De Aquí. Orquesta Acocan.

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1: 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You are listening to Ritmo y Sabor. My name is Pedro Arroyo, and I am your host. And music by the great Celeste Mendoza, being accompanied by Bebo Valdez and his great orchestra. The piece is titled Ladrón de Gallina. Celeste Mendoza also in the set, something by Benny More, with the piece titled Rumberos de Ayer. This is on the RCA Victor label, the great Benny More. And then two by the Orquesta Acocan, a piece titled Con Licencia, out on the Daptone label. And then we began the set with music by Orquesta Acocan, with Carolina Ontiveros on vocals. No Me Voy De Aquí is the name of the track, out on Daptone. This one comes out July 17th. New music by Orquesta Acocan featuring Carolina Ontiveros. You're listening to KCBX Central Coast Public Radio. The name of this program is Ritmo y Sabor. My name is Pedro Arroyo, and I am your host. Thank you for joining me tonight, for keeping me company. Hope you're enjoying the music. We go to Trinidad with the work of Clive Zanda.

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You are listening to Ritmo y Sabor. My name is Pedro Arroyo, and I am your host. And in the background is music by André Tanker. This is from a great anthology that is titled Kaiso Power Sound Revolution, music from Trinidad. We heard a piece that is titled River Come Down. Also in the set, music from Martinique, from Roland Brival. We heard the title track. This one is titled Creole Gypsy, another great release on the Soundways label. And then we began the set with Clive Zandal with the piece titled Ogun, again from this anthology titled Kaiso Power Sound Revolution in Trinidad, out on the Soundways label. These are two great new releases out on Soundways that are just exquisite. 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The name of this program is Ritmo y Sabor. My name is Pedro Arroyo, and I am your host. Thank you for joining me tonight, for keeping me company. Hope you're enjoying the music. We're going to start the set with brand new music by Adrian.

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You are listening to Ritmo y Sabor. My name is Pedro Arroyo, and I am your host. And in the background is this classic by the great Jorge Bain. Chica da Silva is the name of the track, from the Brasil Africa recording, I believe from 1974. This one is on the Philips label. Also in the set, music from an anthology put together by DJ Tahira. The anthology is titled Tapioca, out on his Poeta record label. We heard a piece that is titled Samba de Doña Odete, music from this anthology put together by DJ Tahira. And then we began the set with a brand new single by Adrian Young. Feel the High Life is the name of the track, out on Jazz is Dead. 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The name of this program is Ritmo y Sabor. My name is Pedro Arroyo, and I am your host. Thank you for joining me tonight, for keeping me company. Hope you're enjoying the music with the Mexican Institute of Sound. With

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The name of this program is Ritmo y Sabor. My name is Pedro Arroyo, and I am your host. I'd like to welcome you to the second hour. And we're going to kick it off with something by Moisés dos Santos. This is brand new music, Brazilian bassist, from a brand new recording titled Maria. This one is out on the

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The name of this program is Ritmo y Sabor. My name is Pedro Arroyo, and I am your host. And in the background is the work of Tunico on trombone. It's a Brazilian trombonist, kind of fusing, again, Brazilian music with jazz and funk. This one is out on the Far Out label. And then we began the set with bassist Moises dos Santos. This is from his brand new recording titled Maria. Out on Far Out as well, out of the UK. This is a great recording, brand new, just came out about a week and a half ago. So glad to bring it to you again. His name is Moises dos Santos. You're listening to KCBX Central Coast Public Radio. The name of this program is Ritmo y Sabor. My name is Pedro Arroyo, and I am your host. Thank you for joining me tonight, for keeping me company. Hope you're enjoying the music. We're going to go back to an early recording. This might be the first recording by Danilo Perez on the Blue Note label. We're going to listen to a piece that is titled Panama Blues. Danilo Perez.

0: You're listening to KCBX Central Coast Public Radio. The name of this program is Ritmo y Sabor. My name is Pedro Arroyo, and I am your host. Music by the great Hermeto Pascual, a track titled Alexandre, Marcelo y Pablo from 1979. Also in the set, the Brazilian pianist Amaro Freitas. We heard the title track titled Arrasif, out on the Far Out label. The pianist is from Recife, Pernambuco. Brilliant. His name is Amaro Freitas. And then we began the set with the work of Danilo Perez. The piece is titled Panama Blues, out on the Blue Note label. We're going to begin the set with music by Luigi Luna.
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The name of this program is Ritmo y Sabor. My name is Pedro Arroyo, and I am your host. The Bay Area's very own McLee Tadero there in the background with a piece titled ETO Blue. From the ETO Blue EP, love this EP by McLeet. And then from San Salvador de Bahia, we heard the work of Luigi Luna. From her, It's Beautiful to Be Underwater recording. We heard two pieces, one that is titled Shororo, Ain't Got No, and Tirania from Luigi Luna. You're listening to KCBX Central Coast Public Radio. I really want to thank you for spending the evening with me. Again, the name of this program is Ritmo y Sabor. My name is Pedro Arroyo, and I've been your host. Thank you for listening. Have a wonderful evening, and I'll see you real soon. I leave you with brand new music by Marcelo Cabral.

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1: And this is listener-supported public radio, KCBX. Good morning. 18 minutes after 8 o'clock on this beautiful Saturday morning, the 25th of July. My name's Janelle Younger, and here's a look at your weather forecast for the Central Coast. Sunny and warm today, a few clouds tonight, then partly sunny tomorrow with continued heat for the upcoming week. Right now, 58 degrees in Kink City, 68 in Atascadero, 63 in Avila Beach, 69 in Santa Maria, 71 in Santa Barbara, and in San Luis Obispo, 64 degrees. In the Inland Valleys, King City expecting a high of 96, Atascadero 96, Paso Robles forecast high 102 degrees. Be sure to take plenty of water if you're going to the fair. Buellton has a projected high of 89. In the Coastal Valleys, Salinas expected to reach 73, San Luis Obispo 83, Santa Maria 78, and Arroyo Grande with a forecast high of 80 degrees. Along the coast, Los Osos 73, Avila Beach 84, Santa Barbara 80.
2: With these headlines. The Iran-backed Houthi rebels in Yemen said today they fired missiles and drones on Saudi Arabia in response to Saudi airstrikes on the Yemen city Hodeidah on the Red Sea. There's been no comment from Saudi Arabia. UN Secretary General Antonio Guterres is in Damascus, the first visit to Syria by a UN chief in 17 years, since before the civil war. He urged the international community do more to support the people of Syria. And after weeks of protests, India's education minister resigned today. The protests, led by young people, began after the leak of a medical entrance exam in May, canceling results for about 2 million students. I'm Nora Rahm, NPR News in Washington.

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1: And this is listener-supported public radio, KCBX, 18 minutes after 9 o'clock. And let's take a look at the weather forecast for the Central Coast. Sunny and warm today with a few clouds tonight, then partly sunny tomorrow with continued heat for the upcoming week. Right now at 65 degrees in King City, 73 in Atascadero, 71 in Avila Beach, 69 in Santa Maria, 75 in Santa Barbara, and here in San Luis Obispo at 71 degrees. In the inland valleys, King City expecting a high of 96, Atascadero 96, Paso Robles forecast high 102, and Buellton has a projected high of 89. In the coastal valleys, Salinas expected to reach 73, San Luis Obispo 83, Santa Maria 78, and Arroyo Grande with a forecast high of 80 degrees. Along the coast, Los Osos projected high 73, Avila Beach with a high of 84, and Santa Barbara 80 degrees.
2: I'm Nora Rahm with these headlines. Officials in Ukraine's Zaporizhzhia region, partly controlled by Russia, say at least 8 people were killed in an attack by Ukraine overnight. Ukraine did not immediately comment. A former state lawmaker and a logger, Troy Jackson, is the Democratic nominee for the U.S. Senate in Maine. Democrats selected him today. He'll face Republican Senator Susan Collins in November in one of the most closely watched races in the country. And in women's basketball, the WNBA All-Star Game will be held tonight in Chicago at the United Center, where the Chicago Bulls play. It seats more than 20,000 people. This is the league's 30th season. I'm Nora Rahm, NPR News in Washington.

0: and we're inspired. BJ Lederman does our theme music. Why not a pickleball match? I'm Scott Simon.
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0: ramming into fish so hard that they explode. Don't knock it till you tried it. On Monday, the American Heart Association recommended limiting blank consumption to 5 cups a day.
1: Coffee.
0: Right. In an incredibly rare feat, a woman in Australia gave birth to identical blanks.
1: Twins.
0: No, come on, that's not rare. Quadruplets. This week, a family from Utah on vacation in California were shocked when they noticed the picture on the wall of their Airbnb was a picture of blank.
1: Them.
0: Exactly right. According to one of the family members, quote, "We're looking at this picture, and my dad is like, that looks like me." They didn't believe him until they spotted more members of their family in the water on this beach picture around him. Apparently, the artwork came from a San Diego photographer who, quote, "takes aerial beach photos and enlarges them as artwork for vacation rentals," unquote. And that's fine, but the weird thing was, it was a picture from next summer. Alzo, how did Hari do? Did he do well enough to win?
2: Oh, man, so close, Hari. So close. You got 6 right for 12 more points. Total of 15. Josh wins with 16.
0: Coming up, our panelists predict after the Odyssey what will be the next ancient text to be turned into a blockbuster movie. But first, let me tell you all that support for NPR comes from NPR stations and Subaru. 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Doug Berman, Benevolent Overlord. Philip Goedeker writes our limericks. Our public address announcer is Paul Friedman. Our ops manager is Jasira Vardak. Thanks to the staff and crew at the Studebaker Theater. BJ Liedemann composed our theme. Our program is produced by Jennifer Mills, Miles Dornbos, and Lillian King. Special thanks this week to Blythe Robertson, Janie Hoffman, and Dom Banyas. Our Trojan horse is full of Peter Gwynns. Emma Choi is our vibe curator. Technical directions from Lorna White. Our CFO is Colin Miller. Our production manager is Robert Newhouse. Our senior producer is Ian Shillock. And the executive producer of Wait, Wait, Don't Tell Me is Mike Danforth. Now, panel, what will be the next ancient text made into a movie? Hari Kondabolu.
1: Oedipus Rex, with RuPaul playing Oedipus and the mother.
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0: Thank you, Alzo Slade. Thanks also to Faith Saley, Josh Gondelman, and Hari Kondabolu. Thanks to our fabulous audience at the Studebaker Theater in Chicago. Thanks to all of you for listening. Wherever you are, I'm Peter Sagal. We'll see you next week from Sonoma, California. This is NPR.
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I will have some new releases. I've got some local shows I want to tell you about. I'm going to start out the show with Green Sky Bluegrass on KCBX.

0: That's something brand new from AJ Lee and Blue Summit. It is a cover of the Nitty Gritty Dirt Band's Fishing in the Dark, and that is from an album from AJ Lee and Blue Summit that will be coming out soon, and it's called Cover to Cover, and as you might imagine, it is full of cover songs. AJ Lee just added to the lineup for Hardly Strictly Bluegrass, which is happening in Golden Gate Park in San Francisco. They've just announced the lineup, and as always, it's stellar. I always have a hard time wanting to go up and be in the middle of all of those people, but I don't know, lineup's pretty darn good this here. AJ Lee and Blue Summit, Buddy Miller as usual, Emmy Lou will be there, Gillian and Welch and David Rawlings, His Golden Messenger, who I love, Hot Tuna Acoustic, John Craigie's going to be there, Molly Tuttle, and lots more. That's Hardly Strictly. And then AJ Lee is also going to be performing at the Lobero right after that. She's at Hardly Strictly on October 3rd, and then on October 9th, she'll be at the Lobero in Santa Barbara. So a couple of chances to see them. Let's see, who else was in that set? Oh yeah, Richard Thompson with One Door Opens. And I have a really vivid memory of being in the audience when Richard Thompson played at Live Oak Low these many years ago. And that is one of my favorite Richard Thompson songs. And he has such a huge catalog. And then he actually played that song while I was there watching him. And you know how that experience feels when one of your favorite artists plays one of your favorite songs and you're there to see it. Another Richard Thompson song, as done by the Del McCoury Band, was 1952 Vincent Black Lightning, Water Boys with Fisherman's Blues, and Green Sky Bluegrass from their album called Shouted, Written Down, and Quoted. Funds for this program come from listeners like you and are provided in part by Boo Boo Records in downtown San Luis Obispo, offering a selection of CDs, DVDs, and LPs, as well as turntables, guitars, accessories, and more.
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0: 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You know, that's how I started as an intern in college. Oh, gosh. I don't want to say how long ago it was, but I myself was a news intern, and that was my very first gig at a professional radio station. 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Going to play something next from Loren. She's from Montreal. 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

0: That time with her, recorded live in Atlanta from their most recent album, Sing Me Alive. And the song, Find My Way to You, Sarah Watkins on that amazing fiddle. Sarah Droz and Aoife O'Donovan are those three fine musicians. We heard the Roches speaking about three fine musicians and amazing harmonies, Quitting Time from them. Heather Maloney and Darlingside, that's a great little EP that came out many years back called Woodstock. Every song on it is a keeper, including the one we heard, Woodstock. We heard Joni Mitchell, who wrote Woodstock, of course, from the album Hejira and Amelia, and Loren from Montreal. The album's called Don't Be Funny Without Me, and the song we heard was Freewheelin' right here on KCBX. 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
0: This is KCBX, and it is A Broken Spoke. I have something next from Johnny Blue Skies from his latest album, which is called Mutiny After Midnight. Now, Johnny Blue Skies, that's the name that Sturgill Simpson is going by these days. Also, still to come in the show, I'll have something from the KCBX Album of the Week and some music from some local folks. But right now, this is Don't Let Go, Johnny Blue Skies, KCBX.

0: Billy Bragg and Wilco from the original Mermaid Avenue. There were two Mermaid Avenue compilations, the lyrics of Woody Guthrie, set to music and performed by Billy Bragg and Wilco. They've been doing those songs live in concert. They had not done them in years, and recent shows have featured those songs. His Golden Messenger from his most recent album, I'm People, we heard in the middle of it. Father John Misty in there with Real Love Baby and Johnny Blue Sky. Started out the set with Don't Let Go, all right here on KCBX HD1 San Luis Obispo, KNBX HD1 San Ardo, streaming at kcbx.org and on the KCBX app. You know, I am really glad that you are choosing to spend some time with me here on your Saturday. 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
0: There's a lot of great music in town. The Fremont Theater has a bunch of shows. There's one coming up on Friday, August 21st, with Sun Kill Moon. Not very well known, kind of under the radar. Mark Kozelek, he's been around for quite a while. Started out with Red House Painters and did a bunch of stuff under his own name, but now is performing under the name Sun Kill Moon. There are several albums. This show, as I said, is on August 21st at the Fremont. I'm going to play something right now, and this is from an album, Ghost of the Great Highway. This is Carry Me, Ohio, on KCBX.

It's Cat Clyde on the Broken Spokane listener-supported public radio, KCBX. That's a new album from her called Mud, Blood, Bone, and Another Time. Amanda Shires and Jason Isbell together with a Townes Van Zandt cover, If I Needed You. We heard Buddy Miller covering John Prine's Angel from Montgomery. Brandi Carlile and the Lone Bellow join him for that track that was recorded for the Kiamo Sessions at Sea. They do this cool boat trip with all these amazing musicians, and a lot of times we'll release the recordings. We heard Molly Tuttle, another cover song in there, Helpless, of course. And we also heard from Sun Kill Moon, from a great album called Ghosts of the Great Highway, and the song was Carry Me Ohio. Sun Kill Moon is coming to the Fremont Theater on August 21st. Tickets at fremontslow.com. 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Goldoni's comedy, The Servant of Two Masters, features one servant, two employers, two dinners, and twice the chaos. Tickets at centralcoastshakespeare.org. I listen to a lot of music, and I want to bring some of it to you. There is an artist with whom I was previously unfamiliar that I listened to this week. Her name is Lisa LeBlanc, and she's got quite a sound. Name of this song is You Look Like Trouble, But I Guess I Do Too, on KCBX.

keys in my hand. 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

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Lord, she took it away to Italy. 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Yes, I'm walking down your highway, just as far as my eyes can see. From the Golden Gate Bridge all the way to

0: Peter Case, he has such an intriguing style of playing and picking the guitar. Crooked Mile, that's from his Full Service No Waiting album. We heard Bob Dylan, the original, from the Freewheelin' Bob Dylan and Down the Highway. Mama's Broke, they have a new album that'll be coming out soon. The album will be called Reunion. It's quite a few years since their last one. They are a Canadian duo that do a great job of making new but very ancient sounding folk music, like the track we heard, Build It Up. We heard The Dead Tongues with Ebb and Flow, and also Lisa LeBlanc, You Look Like Trouble, But I Guess I Do Too. All right, here on KCBS.
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0: I want to play something next from the KCBX Album of the Week right here on The Broken Spoke. The album's called Face the Feeling, and it's from Joby Riccio. She is from Colorado, now lives in Nashville. I was not familiar with her until our music director, Neil Losey, who introduces us all to new releases and new artists that we haven't heard before or may not be familiar with. 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

0: Live from NPR News in New York City, I'm Doahli Saikautau. Democrats in Bangor, Maine, today nominated Troy Jackson, a fifth-generation logger and former legislative leader, to take on Republican Senator Susan Collins. This is one of the nation's closest-watched congressional races, as Kevin Miller with Maine Public Radio reports.
1: Jackson received all but five of the 571 votes cast by Democratic delegates during a special convention. He replaces Graham Plattner, an Oysterman and Marine Corps veteran who withdrew earlier this month. Like Plattner, Jackson pledged to work toward universal health care, to protect abortion rights, and to stand up to the Trump administration.

0: of you ain't crazy over me as you crazy over that jukebox, baby, baby, baby.
1: The man, the legend, Taj Mahal, with a brand new album called Time. Phantom Blues Band backing him up on that one. Crazy about a jukebox. We heard Leftover Salmon from the Nashville Sessions album, Midnight Blues. Doc Watson, it's true, mama don't allow no music around here, especially them banjo pickers. And we heard Sean Clark and the Sean Clark Family Band with Good Time, all right here on the Broken Spoke on KCBX. 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

Steve Earle, he says he feels all right. That was his song on The Broken Spoke here on Listener Supported Public Radio, KCBX. We also heard from Jody Mulgrew covering a Steve Earle song, Another Town. You can see and hear what Jody Mulgrew is up to at his website, jodymulgrew.com. He plays pretty frequently here around the Central Coast. I don't see that he has any upcoming shows right now, but if you go to his website, you can find out more of what his upcoming adventures might bring to the Central Coast. We heard the Secret Sisters covering the Paul Simon song, Kathy's song, Simon and Garfunkel with America. And that song, I had been wanting to play that song back to back with a song before it, A Friend Like You, for quite some time. Milk Carton Kids' new release is Lost Cause Lover Fool. And in the song, A Friend Like You, it's a cross-country trip. And in the song, they say, we smoked the last joint yesterday. And in America, they smoked the last cigarette an hour ago on a cross-country trip, and those lyrics just kind of echoed each other in my mind. That's the way these connections come up, especially when I'm putting together musical sets for shows like this one. 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There is so much good music on the way between now and 12 midnight. Coming up after this program, it's American Roots. That is followed by Celtic Crossroads, Evening Blues, and Night Train, then Jazz Overnight, all right here on KCBX. Here's something from Ben Chapman. Now, Ben Chapman is new to me. He has a new album that is out. He is a young man out of Tennessee, and he put out this album called Feet on Fire. I'm going to play a track for it from you. No, from it for you. There we go. Get those words in the right order. This is called Everything's Different on KCBX.

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1: 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Here's Johnny Cash in 2000 from the recording Solitary Man, American 3, with an old song about a weary traveler bound for the glory of heaven.

0: The late, great, beloved John Prine with this humorous romp, When I Get to Heaven, joined by fellow musicians Jason Isbell, Amanda Shires, Brandi Carlile, and his family singing along in the background with kazoos and kids giggling for a funny meditation on the afterlife on his final album, The Tree of Forgiveness, 2018. John passed away in Nashville, April 7, 2020. 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
0: I'm Nick Spitzer, and this is American Roots Live with Aurora Neeland and Quartet at Artisan Productions in New Orleans' 9th Ward. Aurora grew up on a Northern California beach and then in the Colorado Mountains. She listened to Stravinsky, Preservation Hall Jazz Band, Joan Baez, and the Pixies. Aurora has lived in New Orleans for 2 decades, playing clarinet and saxophone, and has been named among the top 10 soprano saxophonists by Downbeat magazine. She's known as a creative remaker of jazz and other traditions. Here's a 1939 song by New Orleans' Sidney Bechet, Tropical Moon Rumba, the Aurora Neeland Quartet on American Roots Live.

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